obsessed with pain. My slave eternally. I'll rip your heart to shreds, but I know that you still crave me. When I say jump, you jump. You'll live under my thumb. I'll subjugate you, make you wish that you

Looking for your next unforgettable getaway? Discover Wheeling, West Virginia, where history meets adventure. 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From scenic riverfront views to family fun at Ogle Bay. Why Wheeling? Why not? 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

lives and lifeless lay the plains of lore, until finally silently the spirit awoke, and timeless clansmen rose, the sound of the old Celtic.

the bottle on his head. Yet, before he can grab the key, he pulls everything off the table.

Hypnotize him and drug him. And get him into the psychiatrist so they can swallow the next Cymbalta or the next Prozac. Or whatever they're going to package it as and name it as. You have a billion-dollar industry making a lot of people sick and profiting on it.